0: with an ugly face, and all there is.
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0: 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We want to hear all of you all sing back to us too, okay? Now, do you think you could do that for us tonight?
1: Eh oui, il va falloir chanter avec Cool and the Gang.
0: Okay, so

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All right. Let me tell you what I need from you tonight. Oh, we got to sing it here together. So here's how we going to do this. I'm going to start this groove off. And then I need you to fall in with me. Are you ready to sing in this house tonight? Are you ready to sing? This chord like this here. Check it out.